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1: You self-destructed little girl. 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

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Sweet young wife, only 15.

MDR Sachsen-Anhalt. Mein Radio, mein Zuhause. In a bar in Toledo, across from the depot.

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But I wanna know for sure. 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